Male rap and hip-hop can be synonymous with misogyny. There's a lot of profanity. And I just wonder, for people listening who don't know what your lyrics are about, are there any misunderstanding, any man-hating lyrics or girlies? Girlies means swear.

0: In parks and patios, one thing is clear. Community matters more than ever. NPR News is continuing to navigate the loss of federal funding for a second year. 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Become a sustaining member today at nprnews.org.
1: All Things Considered, coming up next. I'm Kelly Blyer. You're listening to NPR News. 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